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We wish you a safe and pleasant journey. 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

0: 紫色真露鸡。
1: Be careful, an animal on the road is obstructing traffic on the A2 motorway from Ljubljana towards Austria at the entry Kranj-Zahod. Previdno žival na vozišču ovira promet na gorenjski avtocesti na uvozu Kranj-Zahod v smeri proti Avstriji, torej proti Karavankam.

An animal on the road is obstructing traffic on the A2 motorway from Ljubljana towards Austria at the entry Kranjska Hot. We wish you a safe and pleasant journey. Previdno žival na vozišču ovira promet na gorenjski avtocesti na uvozu Kranjska Hot v smeri proti Avstriji. Želimo vam srečno pot, vse do cilja.

A broken down vehicle is reported on the A1 motorway from Koper towards Ljubljana before the rest stops to Danets, and a broken down vehicle is reported on the A2 motorway from Ljubljana towards Croatia between the junctions Ivančna Gorica and Beach. We wish you a safe and pleasant journey. 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

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We wish you a safe and pleasant journey. 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
2: Republic Emmanuel Macron alongside Tony Kaiser, the Minister of Foreign Affairs for Slovenia, Yann Le Moyner, the Chief Executive Officer at Amaury Sport Organisation, and Laurent-Éric Lelay, Director of Sports at France Television.
0: Voilà, mesdames, messieurs, maintenant la réaction du vainqueur, le quintuple vainqueur du Tour de France, Tadej Pogačar, et remise des trophées dans la foulée.
2: Oh, Tadej, you know the drill by now indeed. You have a microphone in your hand. The world is watching.
3: Well, bonsoir. It's funny, I had a speech prepared in French. I was learning the last 2 days, but I was too sick to remember it. And I just go with the flow. So yeah, thank you to all the fans, to all the France to host this great race. And thank you to my competitors to make the great show. We fight a lot the last 3 weeks. Thank you, Remco and Isaac. And to all participants. And thank you to all the support from the fans, from the team, my teammates there. Really, thank you all. You're the best. But the biggest thanks goes to my family and people close to me that really support me all my life. Urška and my parents, without them I would not be here standing 5 times already. So thank you everyone, and let's party tonight.
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Attention, please. Attention, all passengers, for the Boeing 727 of Cruzeiro from Rio de Janeiro to São Paulo, Porto Alegre, and Buenos Aires. Please follow on to gate number 3 and have a good trip.

In the early Monday morning, nothing major to report from Slovenian highways at the moment. Have a safe and pleasant journey onwards. Brez večjih posebnosti na slovenskih cestah v teh trenutkih, srečno in varno pot do cilja.

0: Glad to report there's not much to report from Slovenian highways. At the moment, have a safe and pleasant journey onwards. Brez večjih posebnosti na slovenskih cestah v teh trenutkih, srečno in varno pot do cilja.
1: 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If you're driving, make sure to stay focused on the road. Radio SI.

was queen of the mambo. 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
1: 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In Radio Slovenija International.

Attention if you're driving down the A2 highway from Ljubljana towards Karavanke, an animal is reported on the highway between the junctions Naklo and Podtabor in direction of Austria. Take extra care when driving in both directions. Pozorno na gorenski avtocesti med priključkoma Naklo in Podtabor je poročena žival na cestišču, ki ovira promet. Pazljivo na poti.